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4: 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And the star-studded lineup has been announced at the Stonebridge Wasaga Beach Blues Festival. This year, September 18th to 20th. And that's some of what's happening as we spring forward. I'm J.D. Moffitt.
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1: 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And the star-studded lineup has been announced at the Stonebridge Wasaga Beach Blues Festival. This year, September 18th to 20th. And that's some of what's happening as we spring forward. I'm J.D. Moffitt.
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1: 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And the star-studded lineup has been announced at the Stonebridge Wasaga Beach Blues Festival. This year, September 18th to 20th. And that's some of what's happening as we spring forward. I'm J.D. Moffitt.
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1: 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And the star-studded lineup has been announced at the Stonebridge Wasaga Beach Blues Festival. This year, September 18th to 20th. And that's some of what's happening as we spring forward. I'm J.D. Moffitt.
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1: 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And the star-studded lineup has been announced at the Stonebridge Wasaga Beach Blues Festival this year, September 18th to 20th. And that's some of what's happening as we spring forward. I'm J.D. Moffitt.
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Ooh, baby, I love the way. Your favorite it's over songs. 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
1: 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And the star-studded lineup has been announced at the Stonebridge Wasaga Beach Blues Festival. This year, September 18th to 20th. And that's some of what's happening as we spring forward. I'm J.D. Moffitt.
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0: 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And everything in between.
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2: It's Monday, May 4th. Good morning. Welcome back from the weekend. Sunny, windy, and warm this afternoon. The dollar 73.50 cents U.S. I'm Stacey Englehart. Local law enforcement sounding the alarm on distracted driving, warning motorists that even a momentary lapse in focus can lead to life-altering consequences and heavy financial penalties. Westgrade Police released a comparison to illustrate the danger. A driver at 80 kilometers who looks away for 2 seconds will travel the entire length of a hockey rink while effectively blind to the road. Under the Highway Traffic Act, police say there is no safe window for device use. Drivers caught using a device face a $615 fine and 3 demerit points, which means even higher insurance costs. 2 Canadians, including a nurse from Ontario, were detained by Israel in the Mediterranean Sea after a flotilla to Gaza was intercepted, but have now been released. A 3rd Canadian was rescued after her boat was destroyed and she was left adrift in the sea. Now, according to one of the Canadians held captive, the detainees were held in inhumane conditions. Some were beaten and dragged by their arms and necks. 2 Canadians are in a Greek hospital for a medical checkup. And we're not sure if now we're supposed to call him doctor. Premier Ford received an honorary doctorate from a U.S. university. He wore a black cap and gown as he took the stage at a university in Michigan to receive a Doctor of Humane Letters degree over the weekend. In a commencement speech, the newly minted doctor touched on Canada's ongoing trade dispute with the United States, saying the U.S. and Canada risk economic decline if they don't get back to working together. Light 99.3 Sports. Baseball yesterday, the Jays lost to Minnesota 4-3, winning 2 out of 4 in that series. The Jays start up a series in Tampa Bay tonight, 6:40. NBA playoffs round 1, the Raptors have been eliminated, losing to Cleveland 114-102. NHL playoffs, Montreal beat Tampa Bay 2-1. And wins the series, moving on to round 2. In round 2 last night, Colorado beat Minnesota for a 1-0 lead. Tonight, Carolina hosts Philly, leading 1-0. Anaheim is in Vegas to start the series. And OHL playoffs tonight, it's the decider when Barry is in Brantford at 7. The series is tied 3-3. JD will keep you posted on the forecast throughout the morning. 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

6:09, the waterfalls and rivers flowing exactly the way they're supposed to. I think the first thing this morning, we've had some water falling overnight and over the weekend, and we'll probably will before the end of this week as well. But today looks good. Detailed forecast as we begin. Good morning. Right.

0: Light weather update.
1: Well, here we go into the week. Not too bad today. Maybe the nicest day of the week so far. Sunshine, and they say up to 20 degrees. We'll take that to get things rolling, get things done. Gray skies tomorrow, though. 40% chance of showers and highs of a much cooler 10 degrees. Sun and cloud and cooler again Wednesday. Highs near 8. Sun and cloud and 7 degrees. Long range Thursday. Right now it's 6 in Midland. 7 and 0 it sounded. 7 degrees. 8 degrees to start our day in Meaford.
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0: 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I'm walking on sunshine. 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Oh my, my, you're taking me out of the ordinary. 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
1: 622, it was an extraordinary weekend in sports, depending on your perspective. I mean, Habs fans delighted, right? I couldn't believe it, but they did it. We'll get to details in moments.
2: They say the holy water's watered down, and this town's lost its faith. Our colors will fade eventually, so if our time is running out, day after day, we'll make the mundane a masterpiece. Oh my, my, oh my, my love, I take one look at you, you're taking me.

South Georgia May's favorites for Mondays, Light 99.3, Alyssa Reed and Alone, the Belle of the Ball at Sobblefest a couple of years ago. I'm sure we'll see her again there. They've got a great lineup for this summer for sure. 6:32, we'll make sure you know all about it when we get there. So we need a little spring fest before we get to summer, right? Great things happening, but some good sports in the meantime. It was pretty wild over the weekend. Montreal Canadiens have advanced to the second round of the NHL playoffs. They put out what many thought were going to be the Eastern favorites for Stanley Cup's quest. 2-1 over Tampa last night. Beat them, put them out. Game one begun last night. Round two, Colorado, Minnesota. 9-6 was the final. A defensive struggle, if ever there was one. Wow. And really, two of the top five defensemen in the entire league battling head-to-head, and it's 9-6, the final. Okay, Philadelphia, Carolina, game two tonight. Anaheim, Vegas tonight. Montreal, Buffalo. Tomorrow night, it begins. Should be fun. Jays lose 4-3 to Minnesota yesterday. They're off to Tampa today to continue to play. And the Raptors, valiant effort, but not quite enough. Tough to beat Cleveland at home with Harden as hot as he was. 114 to 102 the final. We like sports over the weekends. Don't we, right? It's a good time of year for it. You get all your stuff done, then you watch something. And we follow along online.

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1: Well, today could be a beaut. They say maybe the nicest day of the week. Sunshine on the forecast. Good start to it so far. And highs near 20. We like that. Gray skies into tomorrow, though. 40% chance of rainfall and highs of half that to 10 degrees. Sun and cloud and colder on Wednesday and highs near 8. Sun and cloud highs of near 7. Long range Thursday. Right now, 7 degrees to start in Collingwood. It's 8 in Meaford.
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1: 6:50, first thing Monday. You notice something about Meaford, say, over the weekend, like yesterday and today, how cleaner it looks? Sure you did. You noticed and you appreciated the support of those that got involved in that baggy day on Saturday with the Rotary Club of Meaford. They had those bright colored bags throughout Meaford. You saw them at work. I hope you gave them a little honk of your horn, a little toot toot toot to let them know you appreciate their efforts or even stepped up and was part of that this year. I had the home show this weekend, but usually we're involved in it as well. Knee deep in it for sure. Good fun though over the weekend. Great volunteer effort. Thank you again to the volunteering committee, those that organized the event from the Rotary Club and those who participate. Just step it up to clean up your neighborhood a little bit. One baggie at a time. Good effort over the weekend. It just, you can tell the difference, right? And which is kind of nice. So show your appreciation when you drive through, walk through, enjoy Meaford. It's just a little cleaner than it was on Friday because of that effort. Saturday, one baggy day makes a huge difference. Good job, everybody. It's hearts, which you have a lot of on Lights.

South, George and May's favorites. First thing Mondays, like 99.3 Hadaway. Good question. It has something to do with warmer weather, though, I think. Why wouldn't it? 6:58 just on set for the 7 o'clock look at news, sports, weather. Stacey Engelhardt with details for the world around us as we move into our week. A great start. I'm not sure about the finish, but the start is phenomenal. Nice sunrise and warmer temperatures. You will want to get out there and do something springy today, for sure. In with Alicia Moffat, no relation, I don't think, on Light 99.3.

0: and to receive a Doctor of Humane Letters degree over the weekend. In a commencement speech, the newly minted doctor touched on Canada's ongoing trade dispute with the United States, saying the U.S. and Canada risk economic decline if they don't get back to working together. Light 99.3 Sports. Baseball yesterday, the Jays lost to Minnesota 4-3, winning 2 out of 4 in that series. The Jays start up a series in Tampa Bay tonight, 6:40. NBA playoffs round 1, the Raptors have been eliminated, losing to Cleveland 114-102. NHL playoffs, Montreal beat Tampa Bay 2-1. And wins the series, moving on to round 2. In round 2 last night, Colorado beat Minnesota for a 1-0 lead. Tonight, Carolina hosts Philly, leading 1-0. Anaheim is in Vegas to start the series. And OHL playoffs tonight, it's the decider when Barrie is in Brantford at 7. The series is tied 3-3. JD will keep you posted on the forecast throughout the morning. 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
1: Thank you, Stacey. Good morning. Forecast for Meaford, Collingwood, most of South Georgian Bay. Beauty day to start the week. Sunshine and 20 degrees, the forecast high. It changes pretty quickly, though. Tomorrow, gray skies, 40% chance of showers and highs of half that, near 10 degrees. Sun and cloud and even cooler Wednesday. Highs near 8, sun and cloud, low chance of rainfall, but low temperatures as well. Highs near 7. That's Light 99.3 News, Sports, and Weather. I'm J.D. Moffitt. 6 degrees to start our sunny Monday in Midland. 7 in Collingwood. 7 in Wasauga Beach. 7 in Owen Sound. And outside our Meaford studios, 8 degrees. 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

7:12 first thing. That's got a kind of a Burt Bacharach vibe, doesn't it? Nice. Olivia Dean. Part of the new sound you hear now and then on Light. Alanis Morissette.

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1: Light weather update.
2: Yeah, sunshine, 20 degrees today, a beaut. And then that's it. Just the one for this week as far as the warmer temperatures go. Still some sun, we hope, but just a little colder by tomorrow. Gray skies, 40% chance of rainfall, and 10 degrees, sun and cloud, and colder Wednesday, and 8 degrees, sun and cloud, and cold-ish Thursday. Highs near 7. Right now, 6 in Midland, 7 in Wasaga Beach, sunny, and 8 in Meaford.
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South Georgian Bay's favorites for Mondays. Special Mondays, like 99.3, 723 REO Speedwagon on your Monday. It's JD here. We announced, we think first and foremost, and we're glad to do it, Mayor-elect Shirley Keaveney's approach to become mayor of Meaford in the next upcoming municipal election. She's announced her candidacy. This morning, it's Marnie Morrow announcing her candidacy to become mayor of the town of the Blue Mountains. So there's some activity brewing when it comes to local politics. We will make those announcements as they become available to us as well, from now right till election time, and then all the details in between, so that you know who you need to vote for. And we need you to vote, for sure, no matter what. Because every vote does count. Believe me. Especially locally. Can't put a 5 point on it. More than that. You matter. You count. It's Mariah Carey from Light 99.3.

0: myself, George and May's favorites, first thing Mondays. That's Jordan, that's Magic, that's life, right? 7:31, good morning, happy Monday, sunny and nice and 20 degrees, and maybe the only day like that this week, so get out and enjoy it, do what you can. I mean, anything outdoors, right? Take my own advice. I got some grass to cut and put a plan together for the next few days, a few lawns, so work away on that and a few other things as well this morning. Sports last night, Montreal did it. They have advanced 2-1 over Tampa. They win the series. They move on to face Buffalo. That should be a wild one. And that starts tomorrow night. Colorado 9-6 over Minnesota in what we really thought might be a defensive struggle. Two strong defenses. Not so much last night. The scoring was plentiful. 9-6 the final for the Avalanche. Philly, Carolina, game two is tonight. Carolina, the first game lead on that series. Anaheim, Vegas tonight. As mentioned, Montreal, Buffalo tomorrow. That should be a wild one, especially in Buffalo. Some of those games. Wow. Jays lose 4-3 to Minnesota. They're in Tampa today, and the Raptors are out of the NBA playoffs, 114-102 at the hands of Cleveland. They advance. Good year for the Raptors. Better than many thought, and they almost kept it going. Pretty exciting times of the playoffs in general. Leafs new brass introduced, including Matt Sundin, and I saw Ty Domi in the background somewhere, too. I'm not sure what that all means, but it's interesting, say the least. Leaf Nation, always an interesting story to tell. Even during the offseason, we follow sports each morning on Light.
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1: 742, not as cold as ice, but cooling as of tomorrow. 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
1: Sunshine today in 20 degrees, and then that's maybe it for the week. Gray skies and a lot colder into tomorrow. 40% chance of rainfall, highs near 10. Sun and cloud Wednesday, cold as well. Highs of 8, and sun and cloud and highs near 7. Long range Thursday. Today is the day. 7 degrees right now in Wasaga. It's warming, trying to. 8 still in the sun in Meaford.
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2: It's Monday, May 4th. Welcome back from the weekend. Good morning. We've got a mix of sun and cloud, a risk of a shower or a thunderstorm this afternoon, windy, but really warm today, getting up to 21 degrees. The dollar 73.48 cents U.S. I'm Stacey Englehart. Well, May the 4th be with you. It's a Star Wars holiday today. This month, 49 years ago, was the first Star Wars film. A local law enforcement sounding the alarm on distracted driving, warning motorists that even a momentary lapse in focus can lead to life-altering consequences and heavy financial penalties. Westgrave Police released a comparison to illustrate the danger. A driver at 80 kilometers who looks away for 2 seconds will travel the entire length of a hockey rink while effectively blind to the road. Under the Highway Traffic Act, police say there is no safe window for device use. Drivers caught using a device face a $615 fine and 3 demerit points, which means even higher insurance costs. 2 Canadians, including a nurse from Ontario, were detained by Israel in the Mediterranean Sea after a flotilla to Gaza was intercepted, but have now been released. A 3rd Canadian was rescued after her boat was destroyed and she was left adrift in the sea. Now, according to one of the Canadians held captive, the detainees were held in inhumane conditions. Some were beaten and dragged by their arms and necks. 2 Canadians are in a Greek hospital for a medical checkup. So do we call him Dr. Doug? Dr. Doogie. Premier Ford received an honorary doctorate from a U.S. university. He sported a black cap and gown as he took the stage at a university in Michigan to receive his doctorate of humane letters degree, saying, quote, Canada and the U.S. risk economic decline if they don't start working together. Light 99.3 Sports. Baseball yesterday, the Jays lost to Minnesota 4-3, winning 2 out of 4 in that series. The Jays start up a series in Tampa Bay tonight, 6:40. NBA playoffs round 1, the Raptors have been eliminated, losing to Cleveland 114-102. NHL playoffs, Montreal beat Tampa Bay 2-1. And wins the series, moving on to round 2. In round 2 last night, Colorado beat Minnesota for a 1-0 lead. Tonight, Carolina hosts Philly, leading 1-0. Anaheim is in Vegas to start the series. And OHL playoffs tonight, it's the decider when Barrie is in Brantford at 7. The series is tied 3-3. JD will keep you posted on the forecast throughout the morning. 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
3: Thank you, Stacey. Good morning. Forecast for Meaford, Collingwood, most of South Georgian Bay. Beauty day to start the week. Sunshine and 20 degrees, the forecast high. It changes pretty quickly, though. Tomorrow, gray skies, 40% chance of showers and highs of half that, near 10 degrees. Sun and cloud and even cooler Wednesday. Highs near 8, sun and cloud, low chance of rainfall, but low temperatures as well. Highs near 7. That's like 99.3 News, Sports, and Weather. I'm J.D. Moffitt. 6 degrees to start our sunny Monday in Midland, 7 in Collingwood, 7 in Wasaga Beach, 7 in Owen Sound, and outside our Meaford studios, 8 degrees. Good morning from Light 99.3.
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favorites. For me, for Gauntley Woods, though, George and Mays, like 99.3, Miss Brittany, going to get things fixed for a recent DUI, I hear. She's young yet. She'll learn, right? Not so young anymore. 8:07. We're all getting older, but a good sun today to enjoy. Eddie Vedder's on lights.

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1: Well, not bad today. In fact, downright nice today. Maybe the nicest day of the week. Sunshine and highs near 20. Tomorrow, gray skies roll in and temperatures drop down to 10 degrees. Sun and cloud and colder Wednesday, too. Highs of 8, sun and cloud and 7 on Thursday. Right now, we are already at 9 degrees in the sun outside our Meaford studios.
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8:18, first thing Monday. Like, it was almost sort of, you know, like a football game last night. That's the kind of score we had. 9-6 in a hockey game. What? In the playoffs with great defenses, supposedly, and good goaltending. Mind-boggling. Just part of what happened last night in the NHL. We'll lay out the playoffs as they continue to resume for some teams out of Montreal. Jays weekend, Raptors weekend, and more. Don Henley's on Light 99.3.

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0: favorites from Eford, Collingwood, South Georgian Bay's Light 99.3. Happy Monday, 8:28. Sunny, nice day today. Colds on bum for the rest of the week, that's for sure. 20 degrees though today, and sometimes, you know what? That's all we have is today. Finding that out the hard way. In fact, so make sure you got today and take today. Make it fantastic today. Sports last night. Say, Habs lived to fight another day. 2-1 win over Tampa. They advance into the second round. They take on Buffalo. That starts tomorrow night. Colorado, baseball game, football game last night. Not a hockey game. 9-6, the final over Minnesota. That's game one. Philly, Carolina, game two tonight. Anaheim, Vegas tonight. Jays lose 3-4 to Minnesota. They're off to Tampa today. And the Raptors rest now for the rest of the season. 114-102 loss to Cleveland. Out of the playoffs. Valiant effort. We follow sports of all sorts. First thing in the morning on Light 99.3.
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2: 834, first thing Monday. I want to shout out to the organizing committee, Jen Wright, and people out of the city of Owen Sound. Although Jen, a proud me for tonight's great organized weekend for the Gray Bruce Home and Lifestyle Show. Another fantastic event put on in Owen Sound over the weekend. We were at it. I learned a lot at it this year. I learned a bidet is not a friend. A bidet is not a French invention. I just assumed. Japanese technology. Who knew? Well, now I do, and now you do. Thanks so much to Lake House Baths for helping us with that. If

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1: As we get set for that great concert, the sounds of Bonnie Raitt, Norah Jones, another presentation. I'll get you details on that as we go. In the meantime, the forecast, really decent today, 20 degrees in the sun. Tomorrow, gray skies and a lot colder all of a sudden. Highs near 10, sun and cloud, and 8 degrees Wednesday, sun and cloud, and 7 on Thursday. At least we got that sun part with the cloud and the colder temperatures. Right now, it's 9. In Meaford.
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1: Just a little bit away from 9 o'clock. Latest look at news, sports, weather. We'll keep you informed as we do generally through the day. Rise and Shine with Stacey Englehart first thing tomorrow morning. We get set to launch into an 80-minute workday warm-up. A great day for it. Bend with the knees and be happy on Monday. It's why not today? Because it's sunny and bright and warm and accommodating to that kind of thinking. A good way to kick into the week anyway. Ed Almeida joins you in the midday. Then Dave Creelman this afternoon. And 80s and 8 with Rich Huskisson. It's all good and new on Light. Enjoy and soak up some of that sun. Sunblock for protectant. How awesome is that? To warn of the sunblock. Good stuff today. Prince on Light.

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2: Beauty day to start the week. Sunshine and 20 degrees, the forecast high. It changes pretty quickly, though. Tomorrow, gray skies, 40% chance of showers and highs of half that, near 10 degrees. Sun and cloud and even cooler Wednesday, highs near 8. Sun and cloud, low chance of rainfall, but low temperatures as well, highs near 7. That's your sunny, warm Monday forecast on Light 99.3.
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1: Beauty day to start the week. Sunshine and 20 degrees, the forecast high. It changes pretty quickly, though. Tomorrow, gray skies, 40% chance of showers and highs of half that, near 10 degrees. Sun and cloud and even cooler Wednesday. Highs near 8, sun and cloud, low chance of rainfall, but low temperatures as well. Highs near 6.

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2: Sun and cloud today. Chance of showers later this afternoon with a risk of thunderstorms. High of 21. Mainly cloudy tonight. There is that chance of showers and a risk of thunderstorm. Low of 7. And tomorrow, mainly cloudy. Chance of showers throughout the day and a high of 12.
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7: 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And the star-studded lineup has been announced at the Stonebridge Wasaga Beach Blues Festival this year, September 18th to 20th. And that's some of what's happening as we spring forward. I'm J.D. Moffitt.
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Michael Bublé, everything on light. Happy Monday. It's Anna Almeida, and may the 4th be with you. It is Star Wars Day, May 4th. It's just fun to say, may the 4th be with you. Even if you are not the biggest fan of Star Wars, I think this is an easy one to get behind. And I hope you had a lovely weekend. I did a little road trip to Niagara Falls. The weather wasn't the best. It felt more like a fall turning into winter kind of experience. But nonetheless, it was just nice to see the falls. And I just found, I don't know if you've been traveling at all, but I just found that there wasn't the tourists that I imagined there would be. I'm so used to Niagara Falls any time of the year being so busy, and it just wasn't like that. But hey, it just meant that I had better access at looking at the falls. And although I've seen it a million times, I still find it so beautiful. So we're going to have so much fun over the next little while. We're going to talk some sports, the Met Gala, of course, because it is fashion's biggest night, and so much more. Stay with us.

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Smith, Dancing with a Stranger there on Light 99.3. Hey, it's Anna. Happy Monday. I love this. Although I'm sad I didn't win, and you, there is a chance for us to still be millionaires. Lotto Max did not go on Friday, which means $65 million is still on the table.

0: Light weather update.
1: Sun and cloud today. Chance of showers later this afternoon with a risk of thunderstorms. High of 21. Mainly cloudy tonight. There is that chance of showers and a risk of thunderstorm. Low of 7. And tomorrow, mainly cloudy. Chance of showers throughout the day and a high of 12.
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Katy Perry last Friday night on Light. Hey, it's Anna Almeida, and Katy and Justin Trudeau, our former prime minister, they're still going strong. So she shared some photos of the two of them to her Instagram account, including one in particular of the two of them on a pickle jar with the quote that read, "Katy and Justin's Pop Plus Policy Pickles." Classic.

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Pink, Just Like a Pill on Light at San Almeida. And thank you, Raptors. It was a great season, although we did fall short last night in Game 7 in Cleveland. They did lose 102 to 114. It was still a great ride, especially after Friday's game when they secured that basket at the final few seconds to make it to Game 7. It was a great ride. Nonetheless, they made us proud. And the other interesting part, though, at the very end of the game, I don't know if you noticed this, but the Cleveland Cavaliers, their DJ actually played Not Like Us by Kendrick Lamar when they were eliminating the Raptors. Anyways, of course, with that Drake connection, regardless, we lost, they won. Great season, nonetheless, and we can't wait to do it again next year, boys.

London Bead, I've been thinking about you on Light. It's Anna Almeida and The Devil Wears Prada 2. Obviously, no surprise here. It was number one at the box office over the weekend. It made 230% of its $100 million budget in just the first 48 hours. A lot of women went to go watch it. That was the consensus. It was driven, the sales, by women. And the film grossed $233.6 million worldwide at the box office during its opening weekend, making it the second biggest opening of this year so far, bumping Michael to second place. I have not yet watched it. If you have, let me know what you think, because it is on my list of things to do to watch this week.

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2: Sun and cloud today. Chance of showers later this afternoon with a risk of thunderstorms. High of 21. Mainly cloudy tonight. There is that chance of showers and a risk of thunderstorm. Low of 7. And tomorrow, mainly cloudy. Chance of showers throughout the day and a high of 12.
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Music on Light 99.3. It's Anna. Happy Monday. And drivers, I got some news for you, okay? The average Canadian driver, we could pay about $1,600 more for gas this year if prices stay high. According to Gas Buddy, the lowest average price so far

This year it's been around $1.22 per liter, and that works out to be about $3,172 a year. At the higher end, prices are around $1.84 per liter, and if that sticks, drivers, we could be paying out of pocket $4,784 a year, and that's the difference of about $1,612 at the pump. Insert in profanity right here.

your favorite getting together songs. Your favorite Things Are Good songs. I think I want to marry you. Your favorite It's Over songs. We are never, ever, ever getting back together. South Georgian Bay's favorites. 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

Hootie and the Blowfish on Light. It's Anna Almeida, and tonight is the Met Gala. It is fashion's biggest night taking place in New York City. And if you're wondering, what the heck is a Met Gala? Well, it's a fundraiser for the Costume Institute. And this year's Met dress code is fashion is art. So it'll be interesting to see what people will wear and by whom and how they interpret the dress code. This year's hosts are Beyonce, Nicole Kidman, Venus Williams, and of course, Vogue's own Anna Wintour. And this was interesting. There are Met Gala rules that you have to follow. And if you break them, then you are on their blacklist and you will be never invited again. So the rules include no selfies, no smoking, and there is a strict 18 plus age limit. And even the food is policed. Absolutely no onions and garlic on the menu. Oh my gosh. I can't wait though. This is the Super Bowl of fashion tonight.

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2: Sun and cloud today. Chance of showers later this afternoon with a risk of thunderstorms. High of 21. Mainly cloudy tonight. There is that chance of showers and a risk of thunderstorm. Low of 7. And tomorrow, mainly cloudy. Chance of showers throughout the day and a high of 12.
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Light 99.3. Hey, it's Anna. Happy Monday. And some nice news to share. Cameron Diaz and her husband, Benji Madden, have welcomed baby number three, a son, Natus Madden. So the couple already are parents to daughter, Radix Wildflower Madden, who's six, and a son, Cardinal Madden, who is two. Congrats.

Jordan, you can have it all on Light. It's Anna. And guess what? A former Chick-fil-A employee was arrested for stealing around $80,000. So this comes after authorities say he created fake orders and refunded them to his personal card. Obviously, once the company found out, they fired him. But $80,000, it took them a while to figure things out.

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1: Sun and cloud today. Chance of showers later this afternoon with a risk of thunderstorms. High of 21. Mainly cloudy tonight. There is that chance of showers and a risk of thunderstorm. Low of 7. And tomorrow, mainly cloudy. Chance of showers throughout the day and a high of 12.
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Lights Drive My Soul on Light 99.3. It's Anna, and we were just talking about in-office work productivity. Now, get this story. It dates back to 2023, and has to do with a man who revealed he had actually

spent 14 months secretly working from a Carnival cruise ship. His co-workers actually thought he was working at a home office, but he was actually sailing around the world and managing meetings via the ship's Wi-Fi. But get this, once the employee discovered he was floating around working and wasn't actually in a home office, they fired him. Isn't that wild? He was still getting his work done. It just wasn't technically in the home office. But is that not up for interpretation? I'm just going to throw that out.

Taylor Swift there with Blank Space on Light. It's Ann Almeida. And get this, the U.S. is actually pushing for a new law that requires every new car to have AI tech that constantly monitors its drivers by next year, 2027. So AI in your car will determine if you're sober and fit to drive, automatically turning off the vehicle if it determines you're a danger on the road. I don't know. This is actually a technology piece I wouldn't mind getting behind. What do you think?

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Huey Lewis and the News, The Power of Love on Light 99.3. And according to the Daily Mail, the foldable iPhone has a name, and it will now be called the iPhone Ultra. So it will cost anywhere between $200 to $2,500. It will have a 7.8-inch display when opened, and it will come in black and white, and it will be unveiled later this September at the Apple event. My gosh, I mean, it will be pretty cool, but I think I might still stick with my iPhone 14. I'm a little behind the pack, but we'll see how they work out all their kinks. But for now, we know iPhone Ultra, that is the new name for the foldable iPhone coming later this year. Across the street.

West on Light. It's Anna, and tonight is the Met Gala. So if you love fashion, this is your Super Bowl. And if you don't know exactly what this evening is, well, the Met Gala, it's basically a fundraiser for the Costitute. So basically, if you want to go, you can't just buy a ticket, all right? It's not like that. You actually have to be rich, famous, or powerful enough to be invited.

enough to be invited. But let's say you do have all those credentials and you have the money. Well, tickets run a person around $100,000 each, and a table of 10 actually starts at $350,000. Okay, great. Now you got your ticket. You're headed to the big stickers actually placed over your phone cameras because you're not allowed to take photos inside. It's a very like hush hush, who's who, and keep it to yourself kind of night. And then after all that, you're going to hit the receiving line, and everyone either heads to cocktails, which to me sounds nice, or you go to an exhibit and take all the costumes in, and then after that you head to dinner. What do you think? Does this sound like a great night out?

0: Cause I gotta have faith. 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I gotta have faith, faith, faith.
1: Light weather update.
2: Sun and cloud today. Chance of showers later this afternoon with a risk of thunderstorms. High of 21. Mainly cloudy tonight. There is that chance of showers and a risk of thunderstorm. Low of 7. And tomorrow, mainly cloudy. Chance of showers throughout the day and a high of 12.
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It's Anna Almeida, and the FIFA World Cup is coming up quick. And if you're a big fan like me, you could actually see the FIFA World Cup 18-karat gold trophy for free in Toronto. 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Again, May 25th and 26th.

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And it's too late. 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

Jennifer Lopez, If You Had My Love on Light. It's Ann Almeida. And if you've ever spent time on hold and trying to speak to somebody from an airline about your flight or delay or refund, I feel for you, been there many times. Well, now Canada is actually planning a major overhaul to how airline complaints are handled. They actually plan to outsource the entire process to a third party. So right now, there is a backlog, if you can believe it, and I think you could and can, 97,000 unresolved complaints are sitting there, many related to delays, refunds, and accessibility issues. So maybe this is the thing that we need to do and to get everything fixed up. But yeah, what do you think?

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2: Sun and cloud today. Chance of showers later this afternoon with a risk of thunderstorms. High of 21. Mainly cloudy tonight. There is that chance of showers and a risk of thunderstorm. Low of 7. And tomorrow, mainly cloudy. Chance of showers throughout the day and a high of 12.
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Virginia to Vegas on Light 99.3. Hey, it's Anna, and McHappy Day is this Wednesday, May 6th. So if you love McDonald's and you love to give back, you don't want to miss out.

Shawn Mendes there with something big on Light as Anna Almeida. Happy Monday to you. Some news regarding Britney Spears. Well, she did plead guilty today, but to a reduced charge in her DUI case, which allows her to avoid jail time. Prosecutors had originally accused her of driving under the influence of alcohol and drugs in Southern California, back in March. So, I mean, it is a lesser charge, but she does avoid jail time.

Olivia Dean, Man I Need on Light. Hey, it's Anna. And American Girl, the Dolls, they are celebrating their 40th anniversary, and they're marking the milestone by going mini. So the brand has actually teamed up with Polly Pockets for a special edition collab that reimagines some of their dolls, their characters, in compact collectible form, which is adorable. The set features three book-inspired compacts with characters Samantha, Kirsten, and Josephina. So the American Girl Polly Pocket set is priced at $32.40.

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Deborah Cox, beautiful you are on Light 99.3. Happy Monday, it's Anna Almeida. Mainly sunny and high of 21. It feels so good. Just wanted to pass along that the Ontario Lottery and Gaming Corporation, they're making some changes, and it's to better protect big winners' privacy. So

you ever win the millions, this is good. Going forward, their news releases won't include winners' last names anymore, but full names will still be posted on the OLG website. Huh, not bad, right?

Your favorites growing up. Don't you forget about me. Your favorite new favorites. Talk to me, talk to me. Be the man that I need, need, need. And everything in between. Another night, another dream, but always you. South Georgian Bay's favorites. Light 99.3.

Rihanna, getting you going there on your Monday with SOS on Light. Hey, it's Anna. And some good news, Air Canada is hiring across the country, and some jobs could pay up towards $44 an hour. So some of the roles that they're hiring for include maintenance engineers, ground support, and ramp agents. And there's also some travel perks, too. Hey, not bad, right? Woo.

0: Light weather update.
1: Sun and cloud today. Chance of showers later this afternoon with a risk of thunderstorms. High of 21. Mainly cloudy tonight. There is that chance of showers and a risk of thunderstorm. Low of 7. This afternoon with a risk of thunderstorms. High of 21. Mainly cloudy tonight. There is that chance of showers and a risk of thunderstorm. Low of 7. And

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John Cougar Mellencamp, Small Town on Light 99.3. It's Anna. Happy Monday and may the 4th be with you. Yes, it is Star Wars Day and I will likely say it a few more times as the day goes on, and I'm sure you probably heard it probably a good amount of times by now, but it's just so easy and so much fun to get behind. So yes, may the 4th be with you. And also today, well, tonight it is fashion's biggest night. It is the Super Bowl of Fashionistas. It is the Met Gala. So the who's who will be walking the red carpet in New York City. And I can't wait to see what people have on and what the standout moments will be. And of course, I'll have all of that for you tomorrow.

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Your favorite 90s. 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

Katy Perry, Firework on Light. Dave Grillman here. It's Monday. It is the first full week of May. It is the 4th of May, and you know what that means. Tomorrow's the 5th. Yeah, you've heard it already, right? Eric Carmen now.

Share, believe on light. Dave Grillman here. Boy, it's just getting more and more expensive even just going to work. I know, every day, the commute, right? And the price of gas and a lot more people asking for flex hours or remote work to return. Many companies said, hey, you got to come back to the office. And it just doesn't make any sense. Everybody I know who worked from home worked harder, worked longer hours, and got more stuff done. But a lot of different companies and management says, no, we need you here in the office. And again, for many, it just doesn't make any sense. And besides, I mean, those afternoon naps were so good.

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1: Sunshine and 23 the high today. Tonight we're looking at showers and a low of 7. Tomorrow, cloudy and showers and a high of 12.
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Backstreet Boys, As Long As You Love Me on Light. Are you a procrastinator? Do you like to put things off? Now, do you know who's to blame for that? Well, if you said yourself, not so fast. It's actually learned behavior. And this research says that procrastination might be a trait we learn from our parents. And if they were procrastinators, you have a good chance of being one too. Now, I was going to tell you this the other day, but I put it off.

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2: Sunshine and 23 the high today. Tonight we're looking at showers and a low of 7. Tomorrow, cloudy and showers and a high of 12.
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Start your day with a laugh and a smile every weekday morning with J.D. Moffitt from 6 till 9. He'll get you up to date on what you need to know, news headlines, sports, weather, and a lot of laughs along the way. 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

Virginia to Vegas, no excuses on light. I'm Dave Creelman with my excuse. Every Sunday afternoon when I get my report of how many hours I spent online on my phone, it breaks it down, and it's getting more and more every week. It should be getting, I was hoping I was on less. I said, no, the average used to be around 3 hours a day. Now the average is about 6 hours a day. And this research says we spend more than 4,866 hours in front of a screen, phone, tablets, laptops, desktops, television. That's 34 years of our lives. And I've heard more and more people trying to put it away and just getting off certain platforms or not using their phone for this or just for work. Yeah, all different strategies. Some people going back to flip phones so they can't just scroll and scroll and scroll. But 34 years of your life screen or scrolling and looking and just in front of a screen. Oh, man, yeah, I got to cut it back. Hey, well, while you're online, why not hit us up at lightradio.ca?

Sabrina Carpenter, Espresso on Light. Dave here. Did you have any good dreams last night? Do you remember any of them? I can't remember them. Years ago, I started to keep a notebook and even a recorder, just a voice recorder beside my bed, which is your phone, but even the old tape type. I used to record my dreams and I would hear myself talking in my sleep about the dream, but I got all this detail because what's happening now, I'm waking up and I can't remember any of them. Well, here is what some of your dreams mean. If you're dreaming about automobiles, it represents the beginning of a new life plan where you're life should be heading. Celebrities indicates a profitable new offer, perhaps. A chase suggests it's time to pursue your destined path while releasing hindrances. What if you're being chased? Maybe it's time to make a turn somewhere. Flying, my favorite dreams. It's been a while, but symbolizes freedom and the ability to overcome obstacles to achieve your goals. And if you dream of being naked, usually it indicates feeling unprepared for an event or life in general. Or you sleep in the nude and you're sleepwalking again.

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1: Sunshine and 23 the high today. Tonight we're looking at showers and a low of 7. Tomorrow, cloudy and showers and a high of 12.
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5: 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And the star-studded lineup has been announced at the Stonebridge Wasaga Beach Blues Festival. This year, September 18th to 20th. And that's some of what's happening as we spring forward. I'm J.D. Moffitt.
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Beautiful day, you too, on Light. Dave Creelman here. If you're having a tough day or need a break or need a mental break or a refresh, perhaps you could get up, take a break, go to the washroom and wash your hands. Do you know that washing your hands with soap can wash the worries away? This research at University of Michigan says hand washing can actually wash away worries about day-to-day decisions. I also read that it can help you and inspire you. If you're stuck in a problem or you're looking for inspiration, just take that break and go like wash your hands or go for a walk, whatever. But it can inspire ideas just taking that break. So something to think about. I don't want to cause any, you know, spark an OCD or anything. I mean, some of us wash more than others, and that's not the point here. I just thought I'd pass it along.

0: Light weather update.
1: Sunshine and 23 the high today. Tonight we're looking at showers and a low of 7. Tomorrow, cloudy and showers and a high of 12.
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Paul Abdul, straight up. Hey, you want to find out what's happening, what's going on in the community, how to get in touch with us, all the names of the songs and singers you've heard, and listen live? 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

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Your favorite 90s. Nothing's fine, I'm torn. Your favorite newer songs. I've got them ooh, La Jagger. South Georgian Bay's favorites. Light 99.3. Where's all my soul, sisters? Let me hear you.

Christina Aguilera, Lady Marmalade on Light. Dave Kirwan here. Well, Madonna has a new album coming out July 3rd, Confessions on a Dance Floor 2, and it'll feature one track that she sings with Sabrina Carpenter. They both sang at Coachella, Bring Your Love, Madonna. Express yourself.

New Radicals, you get what you give right here on Light. Dave Krillman here. I was just thinking, yes, be careful what you wish for. No, I did not wish for this, but I just realized that come next August, September, we're going to be empty nesters. My daughter's been away at school for 2 years now, so she'll be back for the summer. And then my son is going away to university in the fall. That'll be two of them. And I thought, wow, where does the time go? It's just like that. And then I started really thinking about it, thinking, whoa, I could really expand my home studio, maybe bring the drums upstairs, and I could have a recording session in one of their rooms. No, but we'll keep them. I'm sure they'll be back on weekends from time to time, so we're not totally kicking them out yet, but just thought that's kind of weird. That is a real realization. Come to think about it now, that's a lot of extra storage.

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1: Sunshine and 23 the high today. Tonight we're looking at showers and a low of 7. Tomorrow, cloudy and showers and a high of 12.
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2: 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And the star-studded lineup has been announced at the Stonebridge Wasaga Beach Blues Festival. This year, September 18th to 20th. And that's some of what's happening as we spring forward. I'm J.D. Moffitt.
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Stephen Cole, I got you on Light 99.3. Dave Krillman here. 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

NSYNC, bye bye bye. We say happy birthday to Lance Bass of NSYNC, celebrating today with Rory McIlroy, golfer, and Mike Dirnt of Green Day, Will Arnett, Arrested Development, the voice of Lego Batman, Randy Travis, Jackie Jackson, and the Jackson family mom. Katherine Jackson is 96. It's for your birthday today. Happy birthday to you from all of us.

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1: Sunshine and 23 the high today. Tonight we're looking at showers and a low of 7. Tomorrow, cloudy and showers and a high of 12.
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0: much.
1: Delaney Jane, Virginia DeVegas, just as much on Light. Dave Creelman here. Earlier, I was talking about the fact that this fall, both my kids will be out of the house and at school, and joking that I can turn their rooms into like a entertainment center or a recording studio or something fun. I don't know. No, we'll keep the rooms ready for them whenever they come back. And I bring this up because the other day I was talking to my mom, and she said, is Chloe's room still the way she left it and ready for her to come home? I said, pretty much, until I walked in the other day and hadn't realized that my son and wife have been using my daughter's room as sort of a storage unit over the last 6 months or so. I had no idea. So we might have to clean that up before she gets back.

Benson Boone, Mystical Magical on Light. Dave Krillman here. Think about the last time you traveled or the last time you got delayed while traveling. Was it fairly recently? And was it because of weather? Or was it because of equipment? Or was it because maybe they were waiting for the team to show up and the crew? That's happened to me. All of that has happened. Well, here's something I couldn't foresee or even imagine until I read this today, that this group of people was held up by a robot traveling for work, and people were delayed because this robot named Bebop was too heavy to check in, so his design team had to buy him a seat. And Southwest Airlines confiscated Bebop's lithium battery because it exceeded their size limit. So you're waiting to get on, and you're getting called by section, and okay, yeah, next up, no, we got to wait. Hold on a second. We've got to load this robot here. Too heavy. We're going to have to get him a seat. Oh, this is not something that I imagined happening when I was traveling last time, and I suppose this could happen again, but shouldn't we spend a little more time focusing on ourselves and maybe not so much time on the robots?

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